0: Washington 2, 22, signal 2.
1: I'm going to give CP-19, see if Robin can bring her out here to get her vehicle.
2: That's good.
1: L-56, can you also call Judge Johnson, Patrick, my name, team?
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0: Al 46.
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0: Is our CP involved or third party?
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3: Can you taxi Route 15 near 330? County got a crash notification. There's no answer on callback. It's going to be westbound west of 330.
2: Okay, on it.

0: 380, 35. 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
0: 21, at 2. Oh, 3.
1: 650.
0: Call it and Kibby. Henry King William 5006. Henry King William 5006.
1: Okay.

L 46, I'm 37. I'm 30, John. Can you give RCP a 19? I'm not seeing them at the gas station.

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0: And like 650.
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0: Can you head to US 30 and Northwest 4031? It's going to be a Chevy Malibu that is in a field, ran off the road by a semi, airbag deployment, fire, and EMS en route.
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2: Caro and Monroe Township, fire and EMS are on scene.
1: Okay.
2: Driver says that a red semi with a white cab ran them off the roadway. Heading westbound.
1: Okay. 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
0: Okay, are you gonna need a 17?
1: Right, you could send that. That signal send them.
0: Okay.
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0: 14 Buick four door to Marsha McDare. And it's Avon expires 1/27. Driver is Elise, age 22, valid. No issues, number 13.
1: Clear, thank you.

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0: 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I'll be giving a 19 later.

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1: Can you have DPD check the area for the outfault?
0: Are you advising Delta's PD to check for it?
1: Right.
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0: Northridge and Melrose, Missouri. Tom, Mary 7, Paul 7, Union. Tom, Mary 7, Paul 7, Union, Missouri.

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1: Pearl, east of Maine, Henry, Ida, Mary, 3832. Henry, Ida, Mary, 3832.
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1: 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Heavenly's Pizza, King King Tom, 6719, KKT 6719.
2: Yes.

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1: Good.
2: Huckleberry, the date of birth.
0: 24, can you re-advise you were digital?
2: 3200, can you re-advise what your last transmission was? Matthew Eckleberry. 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
0: Hey, firm. Negative 15.
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1: Yeah.
0: He was advised to not lock the Vietnam cemetery at night. Do you believe it? No issue. 35 no report.
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0: Round 4786. 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
0: Union Nora, 469127, UN, 469127.
1: Zachary Smith, valid age 26. 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
0: That's good.

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0: Sounds like they're looking for a subject that was involved in a fight, right?
1: Go ahead.
0: I advise them if they need a civil area, they can just let us know. We'll be 45.
1: 451, okay.

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1: What?
0: Correction, I think it's a Tucson.

0: Case reference 5250, okay. Distribution Drive, script complete master, referring 29, mail passed out on the forklift. They are requesting a deputy.
1: I know.

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1: Austin, rear X, now at inch 24. Yep.
0: Victor George, 906-074. VG, 906-074.
1: Defa Eisenhower, valid H 22.
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1: There's going to be employees standing at the door to direct you back. He's alert and oriented now.
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0: 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Maine and George, King Tom Henry, 7002, KTH, 7002.
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0: Okay.

1247 Public Contact. 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
1: Yes.
0: Pulling on transporting BVH 35 with the report.
1: Yes, sir.

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0: G36 and 12. John X-ray William, 1777. John X-ray William, 1777.
1: Okay.

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1: Yeah.
0: Victor, Victor, 439-469. VV, 439-469.
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0: 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Tom Queen, 970-599. 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
1: Okay, hold on. 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
0: Robert Union, 558944. Robert Union, 558944. Can you divide the status?

0: Status is valid.
1: Okay. 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
1: Robin Cole, King Mary David, 8606. King Mary David, 8606. Correction, 8608. King Mary David, 8608.
0: Okay.

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1: What is it?
0: Metcalf and Wayne. No visible RP. It's going to be a blue Kia Forte.
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2: 926 Henley. To temp tag, Victor 624002. 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
1: Pine and Elm, King Young Frank, 1826. 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

minute time lapse, last seen going towards Slavtown from 2301 Eversall. The county car advised the vehicle is going to be a 2010 blue Camaro with no license, no tags, and no insurance. Possible 690 in the vehicle. Here's a look.

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0: 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King Sam Queen 8877.

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0: 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CP's advising the 16-year-old is saying she lives there, but mom is out of state, but there's small 34s there by themselves.

0: 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It's going to be the 34's mother.
1: Can you re-advise the mother's name?
0: Chassidy deal.
1: Yes.
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1: Bray Martin. Martin. 9-10. 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

0: You can just advise Area 8 as long as there's no welfare concerns. The mother has her 16-year-old babysitting.
1: Check, there were no concerns.
0: Okay.

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The 35 will report.

0: 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But two and 40, starting to
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0: Anyway, 73. South of the 133, King Tom Sam 4334. 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

0: 11 Friendly. We were en route. 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

0: Sorry, but Station 1, Hancock requesting for Elicitus, 313 2nd Street. Again, Station 1, Hancock requesting Elicitus, 313 2nd Street. They stated to go to the back door.
1: One clear.

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1: Yeah.

0: 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Saturday, Times, Real Saturday.
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1: Okay.

0: 6:47 is valid in Kentucky. One prior moving in May of this year in Ohio.
1: Okay. The charge?
0: On the Lady Union.
1: Okay, was it a speed?

0: vegan disregard, this is a very small control burn. Just smoldering, there's no fire.
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0: 33 for 13, White Star Quarry.

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0: 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It was account clear. 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It was a... They had account clear.
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1: 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I'm club a car.
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0: 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King Charles Queen 6185. 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It can be removed now.
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0: 4-9, go ahead.
1: Westbound with 12, Pennsylvania. Dealer plate, 23531, 23531. It starts with a Nora over David, so black Jeep Grand Wagoneer.

actually valid. Returns to BMW of Pittsburgh. Correction, that was report 9. 12-10 break for a reckless. Southbound from the 134, the red Honda SUV can't maintain lanes.

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0: 1 Charles, 4 Sam, John Victor, George John, 8 Nora Sam, 111912 by the C repeated.
1: Negative.

And caller of I-Signal 6 is ahead. Caller's passing the 126 now. 489 is in return on a 22-2 station wagon registered to BMW of Pittsburgh. And 12-10, caller of I-Signal 6 exited at the 125.

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0: We're at the 153. It's Illinois. Mary, Mary, Mary. 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
1: Okay.
0: And just an FYI, in case you get any calls, 4 lane 68 southbound at 81. I stopped out with an 82. He should be on his way shortly. So, gray pickup.

0: 3 20 028 single 7. King Tom Young 2 5 1 7 KTY 2 5 17.
1: Six 45 southbound plate center.
2: Okay, there's a 62. Car 69. 6 entries, negative 15 foot.

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0: 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Sorry, 11 of 26, 3 Christopher Conley. 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
1: Good.
0: Suspensions, 2 compliance for non-compliance suspensions, 5 entries, nothing current, active 15 CPO through Seneca, but...
1: Sure.

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1: Yeah, the range on 13.
2: South 161 is Kentucky. King 3 Lincoln 786. King 3 Lincoln 786.
0: 640. Nothing on file for the blue 2017 Ford Expedition.
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1: I'm about 65 David Ghost.
0: Clear. Can you have a 5-4 unit come out with me a second anyway?
1: You're clear.
0: I'm gonna have the driver out. William 13356923, if you could check for moving last 12.
1: Okay. They're going to be contacted, Steve. Maybe it will come in. Go ahead.

0: Hey, sweetheart. 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
1: Okay. 40 says it's in force through Kentucky, nothing in the last 12 in Ohio.
2: Okay.

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0: 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I'm going to double back and check the ramps, break.
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you at 11096 Canada 180. Again, 11096 Canada 180. You'd be stating that a truck crashed into her gate and the truck was left. Crashed on her property around 7:30 this morning. Go ahead.

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L28, your seven comes back to a 25, Ford F-150. First DL comes back to Tyler Mayville, is valid. 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
0: Okay.

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1: Good.
0: Your stuff comes back to a blue 2020 Chevy station wagon out of 5 Boy, valid expired 727 to meet Kyle Robert, age 44, status valid, 19 suspensions, 20 compliance for non-compliance, 17 entries, nothing current, negative 15, but...
1: Clear. Already 200 L20, I'll have him out for, be getting him out for test.
0: You're clear, do you want a second?
1: You can have someone pull up this way.
0: You're clear.

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1: Go ahead.
0: It's going to be westbound on US 30, still in County 32. It's at mile marker, about mile marker 16 in County 32. It's a silver Dodge Ram 1500, swerving from the left lane and into the right, drove onto the ditch and back out. Caller was in a commercial vehicle behind 6.
1: Okay, en route.
0: Okay.

0: 650 coming.
1: 650?
0: Give an update, 39, or are you still in contact with the caller?
1: I disconnected with caller. I can give him a 10 back if he needs.
0: Right.

0: Roswell 31, US 30, and 68 eastbound side. White Nissan, Altima, and a blue Volvo SUV. How long do you think it'll take you to get down there?
1: I'm 224 at the 21 right now.

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1: Okay, 1418.
2: Do you have side effects?
3: Negative 175 northbound to 132.

0: on the westbound exit.
1: Both vehicles continued on 30. Are you okay on my traffic?
0: 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I got eyes on 6.
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1: 30th to 18, King Young David 3867, King Young David 3867, Ohio Arc.
0: Okay.

0: 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K. Adam Young 5857. KAY 5857.
1: You're
2: 3200 L28. Who's your house? Who's my second?
1: Dying in traffic.

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1: Your 7 comes back to a white 2013 Chrysler 4-door out of Area 8. Valley expires 6-27 to a Cameron Brennerman. H26 valid, 2 suspensions, 1 compliance for non-compliance, 7 entries, 1 current for speed, -15 for...
0: Okay.
1: L26 correction, 2 current for speed. Go ahead.

0: 30 from Earl 26. 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
1: Hello?
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0: 567-268-3316. 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
2: Route 25 and Mel 21, right?
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0: Southbound from the 130, it's a commercial vehicle driving erratically. Drove into a ditch a few times, swerving off the roadway. White semi-truck, white power unit. Trailer RP is 4 Union Lincoln 1382.
1: Okay.

0: I just exited. Caller himself exited at the exit for Route 117. Signal 6 continues southbound.
1: So the station's still southbound on 35?
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0: 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One current for speed. 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
1: Go ahead. 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
0: King William X-ray 3416. King William X-ray 3416.
1: 1035, okay. Thanks, six Volvo station wagon.
0: Okay, I'm gonna break for an RP.
1: Go ahead.
0: King Mary Frank 8361. King Mary Frank 8361.
1: 1035, okay. 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

0: 650, break for a 31A with entrapment. Allentown and Cable, two vehicles, a gray car and a gray Hyundai, squadron route.
1: Oh, okay, round from the 124.
0: Okay.

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0: American Township Fire and EMS are on scene.

0: 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Break for additional RP.
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1: Go ahead.
0: Owner of the Lexus is requesting A&D towing.
1: Okay.
0: And the owner of the Hyundai is requesting next available.
1: Okay.

0: Go ahead.
1: A&E declined. They don't have any available records.
0: Okay, send the next available.
1: Okay.

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1: Good.
0: Are you available for a parking complaint? It's going to be South Liberty and Bond.
1: Hey, firm, I'll be en route.
0: Route's clear. CP was advising that his driveway has been blocked all day. He's trying to retrieve a trailer out of the driveway.
1: You're clear.
2: All right, TNH Towing will be en route for the hand-in.

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1: Signal 31 short report, patient's on POV.
0: Okay, 1526. Dispatch squad 11, crew check.
2: Squad 11 check, okay.
0: Okay, 1527.

Yeah, be down, mate. The driver of the Lexus is en route to St. Louis.

0: 650, tell me.
1: 650, go ahead.
0: Passenger that was previously stated to go to Lima Memorial has to go on St. Regis.
1: Okay, on it.

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1: 22.
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1: Good.
0: Just confirming the last four on that 7 is 2420.
1: Hey, affirm.
0: That comes back to a Chevy, it's not a Ford, correct?
1: Hey, affirm.
0: Here, sir, thank you.

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0: 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Nothing comes back. 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They also didn't have anything checked.
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Fire Dispatch Station 1, fire alarm at Story Point on Township Road 145. 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
0: Can you investigate South Main Street, just south of Blue Bonnet? Couldn't tell if it was two disabled vehicles or a minor fender bender, if you want to stop there.
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0: 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Tom Robert, 728-122, TR, 72-81-22.
1: I'm back to RO, Joshua Sheridan, out of 5 Boy, valid age 34-193, not current, 015. The blue 25 Nissan 4-door expires 7 and 27
0: minutes. Yeah.

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1: 10-35.
0: Southbound on 145, North Michigan. 1 Queen Edward King, 151 Queen Edward King, 15 Michigan.

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0: più aggressivo.91 times 2 at low distribution at 212 for it.
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0: On the second one, the female was saying yes, please, when asking if she was able to hear us, and then she disconnected.
1: That's good.

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0: 嗯。I'm 42, if you can put me in car 907, for an off-duty detail, 134.
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0: On scene.
1: 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DNR there to house, if not advised.
0: Alright, do you want to know what you're doing?
2: Done.
0: 35, with Milliken route to the neighbor complaint.
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0: IP for the cloud music.
2: That's the 43 that TP saw the music was coming from.
0: That's clear.

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1: 384.
0: I will have Signal 6 en route to the McDonald's in Bluffton, behind McDonald's in Bluffton. ETA 19:30 hours.
1: Okay, what's your beginning?
0: Starting mileage 19148. That's 19148.
1: Okay, on it. 1035, are you okay on that?
2: Right.

0: 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Be advised, engine 1215 and brush truck 1235 will be off station out of service in Forest for their fireworks.
1: Here.

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0: Center of 15, eastbound lanes. Her vehicle with a female, came outside the roadway. There she be in distress.
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1: Got a reckless last seen northbound the 125. Caller exited there. It's going to be a white passenger van, high rates of speed, tailgating, left lane camping, Michigan RP, unable to provide the RP. Also, a smaller blue vehicle, possibly with it.
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0: 3200 Gulf 46. She's trying to get to Upper Sandusky. I'm going to give her a ride to the county line break for beginning miles.
1: Good.
0: 26018.5 R30.
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1: 384.
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